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2: 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It's our party, we can love what we want, we can kiss who we want, we can screw who we want. 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

0: Ai, que loucura! 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

0: O ATL DJ Banrisul te conecta com o melhor das pistas do Brasil e do mundo. ATL DJ Banrisul.
1: It's Mr. 305 checking in for the remix. You know that at 75 Street, Brazil. Well, this here is gonna be called Gaiocho. Que hola, gata. Que hola, omega. And this how we gonna...

0: O ATL DJ Banrisul te conecta com o melhor das pistas do Brasil e do mundo. ATL DJ Banrisul, com Guzanotto.
1: It's Mr. 305 checking in for the remix. You know they had that 75 Street Brazil. Well, this here is gonna be called Gaiocho. 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